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It's 21 Pilots with Ride, the Tyler and Lynn Show. 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Little Tame Impala's Dracula. 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
2: This is a pretty wild story out of Connecticut. If you've ever been in the bargain home industry.
3: The bargain home industry.
2: Yeah, which sounds like an oxymoron, I understand. But you buy you buy a beater, right? You try and flip it. You know how to do the work yourself. You can save yourself some money, and you try and make some cash off it. A lot of people try and do it. My family, growing up, they tried to flip houses, but they just weren't good at it. Like, the houses turned out all right, but they weren't great at necessarily the real estate or business aspect of it. And I don't think we made a ton of money, but we moved a lot.
3: Well, that's okay.
2: So this guy in Connecticut, he bought a home sight unseen. Hadn't seen it.
3: Oh, no.
2: Was just going to do this flip. Gets the keys, unlocks it, goes in, finds three dead bodies inside.
3: What?
2: Yeah, like some sort of horror movie. I guess there'd been some sort of incident, obviously. Three dead bodies in there. Obviously, you call officials. It all gets handled through them at that point.
3: That's crazy.
2: That was a wild one. I never found anything like that. We did find some cool stuff, though.
3: Like
2: over
3: what?
2: The years. It was the start of my record collection.
3: Okay.
2: My parents bought this one house, and we climbed up into the attic, and we found all these records up there. And it ends up that not even the people that used to own it before us, but like way back in the day, the kid, his dad, worked at a record label. And they were like, you know when they have the little punches in them?
3: Yeah, yeah.
2: That show like, that these are the free records from the label, so you can't resell them. So they're not the most valuable records, but
3: still.
2: I found like six milk crates full of records.
3: Wow.
2: All different genres of music, because it was just the whatever free record the record rep would get that week, he would bring home for his kid. Anyways, I ended up with all of them, and that was kind of the start
3: of
2: the
3: cool,
2: vinyl
3: man.
2: Collection. Have you ever found anything in either a beater home that you were considering buying, or just like an abandoned home? We also used to explore a lot of abandoned homes in our area growing up. One time we went to one, there was blood on the walls.
3: Was it blood or paint?
2: Yeah, I don't know. It looked like blood, but then there was a noose hanging in the barn in the back.
3: Okay, that's creepy.
2: And we were
3: hell.
2: Like, what the hell is going on here? And then, out of nowhere, we looked out to the street, and there was this goth kid walking by. And we're like, oh, we found like the goth kid
3: hangout. How high were you when you went there?
2: We were too young at that point. We were just like, oh, my God, this is where the goth kids come and do goth stuff, which Lord knows what that is. That was a weird find. You ever seen anything weird in an abandoned home?
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0: Windsor's alternative, 89X. It's the Strokes and with Last Night. Well, it was a big bridge day in the city. Of course, the bridge, I don't know if you heard, is officially open. And today was the first day where pedestrians and cyclists could hit the bridge. Because when I think of a fun activity to do, I think, man, crossing that bridge would be a lot of fun. I want to give a shout out to Justin Bellamore. Justin Bellamore was, he actually camped out.
1: What?
0: So that he could be the first cyclist to go across the Gordie Howe Bridge. So.
1: Does he get a plaque or something?
0: I don't know. Gets to say, hey, I was the guy that camped out by the bridge. Not like Johnny, the morning guy on 89X. That's where he lived. I mean, I camped out just to ride my bike across it. So that's
1: cool.
0: Shout out, Justin. You gotta have dreams in this world, okay? It's important to have dreams.

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2: So a guy in the States bought a house sight unseen, never been in there, was getting a bargain on it, planning on flipping it, went in when he finally got the keys, found three dead bodies.
3: How does that happen?
2: Oh, crazy story though. That's gotta be a wild thing to walk into. So I just asked, have you ever like gone into an abandoned house? Or maybe you bought a house sight unseen, found something crazy in there. Anything on the along those lines. Justin said when his wife's uncle passed away, they went in, they were cleaning at his place, and they said, no joke, found 60 rifles, 52 pistols, and a safe filled with gold and silver.
3: That's wild. Can you imagine opening that up?
2: That man was prepared.
3: Yeah, ready to go, man.
2: Respect it. Nick said, I once went through an abandoned high school, and on the second floor, there was room after room with bloody walls, decapitated dolls with the heads stuck on strings hanging from the ceiling, weird animals with their heads cut off, guts hanging out.
3: That's morbid, Nick.
2: I can't even read the rest of that. Jeez. That was a wild one.
3: You call the cops?
2: That's kind of what I ran into when I went into the abandoned house. Like, it was real creepy, as I mentioned. And then there was a goth kid walking around the street. I'm like, I think we found, like, where they do weird goth rituals.
3: Pentagram on the floor.
2: It was exactly that. And it looked like blood. It was probably paint. But you're like, what are they doing in here?
3: Did you freak out and run?
2: Nah.
3: You hung out and still kind of searched around?
2: Yeah, it was exciting. I wasn't too worried about it. We were looking for somewhere to turn into a paintball course.
3: Well,
2: abandoned house on a paintball course, pretty sick.
3: Yeah.
2: So we were willing to deal with the goth kids.
4: I've got one for you. When I was looking at an open house, opened the door. Real estate agent doesn't want to open the door, and I can't figure out why. Place is just white with smoke from people smoking up, and the walls are totally yellow, which is okay, it's fine. Figure I'm going to get a bargain here. We go around and there's doobies everywhere. We walk in one of the bedrooms and there's a couple who's fairly stoned and they're going at it. And they look at it, look at me and the real estate agent, look at them and go, huh, and they continue on their business.
3: No.
2: What?
4: Not a word of a lie. It was the most bizarre kind of thing you've ever seen.
2: Did the couple live there?
4: Yeah, they lived there with a bunch of other people. Apparently there was... It was a rental. It was a rental that the landlord didn't really know what was going on.
2: He, clearly,
3: obviously,
4: I won't say what position they were in, but the guy looked over at us at the door and go, whatever, and keeps on going. Didn't miss a beat. Gotta give him props for that.
3: Did you buy the house?
4: No, God no.
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0: Windsor's Alternative, 89X. It's Begonia, Hotter Than the Sun, the Tyler and Lynch Show. Yes, Prohibition Week is coming up in the city. Our first ever Prohibition Week celebration is going to be on August 17th to 23rd right across town. So you and visitors can taste an iconic era in our city's history when rum-running routes and distilleries and secret speakeasies were all over the place.
1: That's pretty cool, though.
0: It is. The celebration is going to end on August 22nd with a free 1920s-themed open-air event at the riverfront speakeasy along Windsor's waterfront there. There's going to be jazz performances, vintage car displays, and then, of course, you can dabble in some local spirits, which are allowed now.
1: Thank God.
0: I get why we're doing it, but it is kind of a weird thing. Feels a little odd, but looking forward to it. I don't practice.

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1: Talking about things you may have found in an abandoned home or a home you were buying, whatever it may be, a home that was not yours. This one came in from Samantha. It says, not an abandoned home, but our house was on the market for over 6 months after the previous owner passed away due to some odd features. Had a potbelly fireplace, a fish tank built into the wall, okay, almost on the floor of the bedroom, and a built-in glass cabinet for the entertainment system. It was built in 1972.
2: Okay, that makes sense.
1: We bought it in 2011, decided to do some renovations to our bathroom in 2016, and we found a 44-year-old bag of weed in the bathroom wall.
2: What?
1: Color me shocked. The guy with a floor-to-ceiling fish tank in his bedroom in 1972 dabbled in the devil's lettuce? No way.
2: But how hardcore is that that you had to hide it like that?
1: That's also true. To be like back then, oh man, we better hide the weed in the bathroom wall. Today we buy it from the government.
2: Right?
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3: Windsor's Alternative.

0: Windsor's Alternative 89X. That's Role Model, the Tyler and Lynch Show. Of course, Matt was out for the pedestrian opening and the cyclist opening of the Gordie Howe Bridge. Hopefully he didn't share helmets with anybody
1: or else
0: you're going to get the head lice that Matt has had for months now. You sent me a couple more interesting facts about head lice. Did you know? And this is why you can't call Matt dirty, okay? Lice actually find it easier to lay eggs onto clean hair, as they can crawl through super fast through dry hair covering up to about 9 inches in a minute. That's
1: wow, that's crazy.
0: Terrifying. And some good news, they don't transmit other blood-borne diseases. So if you're worried about getting things like hepatitis from Matt or anything along those lines, you should be safe when you're around them. You could just end up also with lice.
1: Yeah, just don't rub heads.
0: But you won't get also hepatitis. So that's great. It's a metric.

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1: Windsor's alternative.
2: Lynch is back. He was not at the world's largest swinging convention. Apparently, I had that wrong.
3: I don't know how you got that wrong.
2: Misheard you or something?
3: Yeah, because I was camping. I know. Odd, right?
2: You sure you weren't in Wisconsin?
3: Why would I be in Wisconsin?
2: Says, impatient senior Wisconsin man flies helicopter to go shopping at Cabela's. Quote, the drive was too long.
3: I wish I was that guy. That's pretty awesome. What do you think about
2: so
3: it?
2: You're not a senior citizen living in Wisconsin.
3: No, I'm not.
2: Okay, yeah.
3: I wish I had a helicopter, though, so I could do that.
2: The video's pretty crazy. Just back of a Cabela's parking lot, you just see this whirly bird, kind of old school looking helicopter just come and fly in. And then I guess the police were called, which I didn't know that was a crime. I thought if you owned a helicopter, you could just fly wherever the hell you wanted.
3: And he parked at the back of the store?
2: Yeah, didn't take up any parking spots, landed it perfectly.
3: Was he like a registered pilot and everything?
2: Full-out pilot, his own helicopter, following all the rules. I think he did get like a minor ticket. It's not like he's going to jail or anything like that.
3: Like a parking ticket for a helicopter?
2: Yeah, authorities said that when they went to ask him, hey, like, why'd you do this? He said, I'm impatient and the drive's too long.
3: Good for him.
2: I got a lot of respect.
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0: Cage the Elephant. It's Beaches in Tennessee. Windsor's Alternative 89X, of course, tomorrow night. A big night in Detroit City. You got the Foo Fighters playing Ford Field tomorrow. So if you're wondering, hey, how's the weather going to be? Just don't even...
1: Don't worry about it.
0: Don't worry about it. Just have a good time, okay? 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
1: Don't look at it.
0: Don't worry about it. It's Modest Mouse. Float on.

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1: Lynch is back, and I have so many questions about your time away.
2: Okay.
1: Did you just get away with like a misdemeanor, or does it like
2: a witch?
1: They give you a ticket, or are you on probation
2: for what?
1: That were laid against you.
2: What do you mean charges? I don't understand what you're talking about. What do you mean charges?
1: Oh, I just saw a headline that said charges say man used spike strip in order to keep children off his lawn.
2: What do you mean by that?
1: I assumed it was you. I guess this guy, he'd been accused of constantly yelling at the kids to stay off his lawn, which feels very old man Lynch.
2: Yeah. Like,
1: stay off my lawn, kids! Until one day, some parents noticed that he set up spike strips around his lawn in order to stop the children from walking all over it.
2: From walking?
1: Yeah. And then that led to a criminal complaint, and now he's been charged with what they call, because this is in Minnesota, one count of setting a spring gun, pitfall, deadfall, snare, or other dangerous weapon or device.
2: That's a charge?
1: That's a charge. So,
2: like, I could see putting, like, spike strip down if they're riding their bikes across the lawn. It'll stop them pretty damn quick. It's like a mini fence when you think about it.
1: Right.
2: But no, that was not me.
1: Oh, okay. So you... You hear that, kids? You can walk all over Lynch's lawn. He loves it.
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3 days grace. Don't want to go home tonight. It's 89X, the Tyler and Lynch Show. Of course, I don't want you to get distracted by the fact that, okay, it's very exciting. The Foo Fighters in town tomorrow for Ford Field. It's going to be a great show. But also, the 89X birthday bash is coming up September 4th at Caesars Windsor. Default's going to headline. You also got the Bluestones and Fionn. And we got a wicked deal on right now where you can get 4 tickets to the show for just $89. You just got to use the code 89BASH to get the offer on Ticketmaster. Hopefully we'll see you there. And then hopefully you're going tomorrow to see this band. It's Foo Fighters, Everlong. It's 89X.

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1: So the new Spider-Man is out and it set a bunch of domestic box office records. Got to admit, had no idea we were getting a new Spider-Man. I don't know how I missed every single ad.
2: This has literally been like one of the biggest Marvel movies.
1: I know, and I saw nothing about it. I thought the only movie that was out that we cared about was Odyssey. Besides Odyssey, I thought, it's nothing in theaters right now. And then I came in this week and they're like, smashing records. And I was like, huh?
2: Yeah, like big time.
1: So, it's obviously not up to the times on that one. I did see this story, though, out of a movie theater in Colombia. They were watching the Spider-Man movie. Somebody farted. Which happens. It cleared the entire theater. They ended up stopping the movie because somebody thought something had gone so horribly wrong and then evacuated everyone out of the room only to then realize that it was just somebody's fart that was so bad that they cleared the entire theater.
2: That's impressive.
1: That's a level. How do you think about the amount of air?
2: That's in a theater?
1: That's in a big box, wide open movie theater. And you somehow filled and cleared all of that air?
2: Like, that's an Incredible Hulk-sized fart.
1: That's worrisome. Like, I feel like a doctor should be involved in this story at some point. Like, somebody's got to go get a checkup. I mean, you cleared it. What did you eat? How's that
2: possible? You know, they had a quote from some people in the theater who said it was so powerful that it was probably enough to defeat all the Avengers in their prime. That's how bad it was.
1: Clearing a movie theater. What did you eat? Actual spiders? Like, I can't even think of a food that would clear a movie theater.
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4: It's 6 o'clock on the Morning X. I'm Johnny. Happy Thursday to you. Looks like, it was kind of a wet one overnight. Got mainly cloudy today. 60% chance of showers. Risk of a thunderstorm and fog patches. That should dissipate this morning. A high of 27. That's going to feel more like 35 or 95 Fahrenheit. Tonight, mainly cloudy with a 60% chance of showers. A risk of a thunderstorm sticking around. A low of 19 or 66. And tomorrow for your Friday, cloudy, 60% chance of showers and risk of a thunderstorm there as well. High of 27, that's going to feel like 36 or 97. Right now it's cloudy and it says misty, it's 20 or 68, but again, feels a little bit warmer than that with the humidity. And the first day is in the books for the pedestrian path on the Gordie Howe. We actually managed to go and check it out. We did walk on the bridge, wanted to do it on the first day, and I was like, you know what, it's free, why not? And it was pretty cool. It was super freaking hot. You know, out there, just the sun beating down. We were there by, I guess, 5 o'clock-ish, something like that. And, there wasn't really much of a wait. Like, we got on there pretty quick. I know earlier in the day, there was some crazy lines, but, CTV was catching up with some of the people there who were walking and biking on the first day.
5: We're so glad to be intermingling with our Canadian neighbors.
6: A little bit of song.
7: We stand on guard.
4: They all got their jerseys on. I've seen, actually, this guy has the same jersey that I was wearing, yesterday as well, like the white, Red Wings jersey.
6: And even a few gifts for the first American to cross into Windsor via the newly opened multi-use path.
8: We want to congratulate you on being the first, and we want you to come back and join us again for an overnight stay, dinner on us, and an exclusive experience.
9: Thank you
8: okay?
9: so much, Gordon. You said.
8: Yes,
9: Gordon.
8: It is.
9: Thank
8: Neil,
9: you.
8: Pleasure. Yeah.
9: All right. Thank you.
8: Congratulations.
9: Thank you. All right.
6: Awesome. Wheelchairs permitted, little ones in strollers, and even a few unicycles spotted on opening day.
10: Going down it was super nice, so I'm really happy about the decline.
6: Ahead of the path's 8 a.m. opening, extensive lineups had formed on both sides of the border, with people hoping to be among the historic first group to access the pedestrian and cycling trail. But by 8:15, mass entry was paused as the trail reached its capacity of 250 people. For the remainder of the day, people were allowed to trickle in, but only as others exited.
11: And the midway point, the halfway mark on this multi-use path, has really become a gathering spot of sorts, not just because of the incredible view of the Detroit River, but because of this placard marking the international boundary between Canada and the United States.
4: Yeah, that was about as far as we made it on our walk. We're like, okay, this is probably enough, because again, we were sweating buckets by the time we were halfway across the bridge. It is, the incline is pretty decent if you are biking, so that was kind of what I wanted to check out too, because my bike is a piece of crap and I was kind of concerned about it. Like, even the brakes on it don't work too good, so when once you hit the decline, then it's like, all right, no, now we're flying. But there was a lot of people and I didn't want to crash into anybody, so next time I'll bring the bike and check it out. But it was cool. Windsor police say distracted driving charges are up 91% so far this year. They've issued 408 tickets to drivers caught driving while distracted, compared to 214 during the same time last year. So again, police reminding to put the phone away, and that the punishment for distracted driving can be up to a $3,000 fine. Driver's license suspension from 3 to 30 days, loss of 3 to 6 demerit points for a full licensed G driver. So put the phone down. I also saw Prime Minister Mark Carney was making a housing announcement yesterday and took a little jab at Donald Trump when his teleprompter went down.
12: I would like to inform you that the teleprompter has ceased to function. Unlike a certain world leader, I do not view this as a conspiracy.
4: Well, you say that now, but what if the escalator also stops working? Then the UN must be involved somehow. Tigers lost yesterday 4-2. They're playing the Mariners again today at 4:10. Here's White Stripes on the Morning X.

Yellow Card at Good Charlotte on 89X. It's Johnny. Good morning. I can't believe tonight, finally the night. Foo Fighters and Queens of the Stone Age at Ford Field. We're going to be playing Foo Fighters and Queens throughout the day to celebrate. I know definitely a handful of songs in the morning show. And then after the show, around 11 o'clock, we're going to kick off nothing but Foo Fighters and Queens of the Stone Age to get you home from that concert. Here they are, Dave Grohl and the boys. Welcome. It's times like these on the Morning X.

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Cranberries on 89X. It's Johnny. Good morning. Looks like we got here the age that you reach peak happiness. Talk more about it in about 6 minutes. First, Gloria Sons on the Morning X.

0: Quick 182 on 89X. It's Johnny. What's up? Speaking of ages, it says here that you reach peak happiness at age 47. Say that's the age people tend to feel better because they focus on their well-being instead of their appearance. So that's what it is. You're happier because you're just willing to accept. You're like, well, this is me now. So yeah, I don't know if you're in your late 40s. A poll of 2,000 people said that they often feel fitter, happier, and more confident than ever before because they finally understand their bodies better, and they're more likely to do things that are better for them, like buying healthier foods, cutting back on partying. Really? That's part of what makes you happy? I guess. I said another big factor is perspective. People in their late 40s focus on their well-being, and yeah. So if you're not 47 yet, at least yeah, we've got that to look forward to. If not, partying is the key to being happy. And if you're over 47, well, I hope you had a good run because it's all downhill from here.
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Royal Otis on 89X. It's Johnny. Good morning. Videos going around of this guy who got more than he bargained for on a roller coaster in Georgia. Yeah, not the kind of prize you usually expect to get at a theme park. We'll get into it coming up. First, it's Black Keys on the Morning X.

0: in color on 89X. It's Johnny. Good morning. Those guys are going to be in town. They're at the Majestic August 16th with Jutes. And I'm seeing this video here of a guy who was at Six Flags in Georgia. He's on a roller coaster, and it's so intense that someone's shoe comes flying off and kind of almost hits him here, but he manages to grab it.
1: Oh, my God! I got it! I got it!
0: Oh, here it comes in slow-mo. Shoe's just flying right at him. Nice bits, but...
1: I got the shoe!
0: Just holding it up in the air, so proud that he managed to catch a shoe at 70 miles an hour. So it's now the best roller coaster ride of his life. He's just continuing to hold up this shoe in triumph. Great. I've never seen somebody so excited to be holding someone's stinky shoe. But good for him. You know, it reminds me of the cat-like reflexes that George Bush had that time. We was doing some sort of conference and some guy was whipping his shoes out of him. He's just dodging them left, right, and center. I'll never forget that one.
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Valley on 89X. It's Johnny. Good morning. On the way at 7:10, another chance for you to win tickets to see Story of the Year and Silverstein at Royal Oak in December. Right now, Sam Roberts, Hard Road on the Morning X.

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4: 7 o'clock on the morning X. I'm Johnny. Happy Thursday. Had a wet night last night. Going to be mainly cloudy today with a 60% chance of showers and risk of a thunderstorm. We'll hit a high of 27. That's going to feel like 35 or 95 Fahrenheit. Tonight's basically the same thing. Mainly cloudy. 60% chance of showers. Risk of a thunderstorm. Some fog patches. A low of 19 or 66. And then tomorrow, another cloudy day with a 60% chance of showers and risk of thunderstorm. It'll hit a high of 27. Feeling like 36 or 97 Fahrenheit. Right now, it is cloudy. Does it still say misty out there? And it's around 21. But it feels more like 29 Celsius at the moment. And Donald Trump, not very happy with Michigan's Democratic Senate candidate, Syed, had a bit of a rant that I was about to play for you, but my frickin' computer is frozen again. Anytime now, can you please switch tabs here and play the sound that I had queued up and all ready to go? No. Okay. It doesn't want to do that. Great. This relied heavily on being able to play the sounds that I had worked so hard to curate, but I guess we'll move on to the Tigers losing yesterday to the Mariners 4-2. They're going to play again today at 4:10. Oh, here we go. Now it wants to go and play this audio from CNN.
5: El-Sayed's projected win also got the attention of President Trump today, who was in Las Vegas this afternoon and launched this lengthy attack against him.
6: Abdul El-Sayed, lovely gentleman. He's a man of hate. And now he's going around saying, no, I love everybody. I love, he doesn't love everybody. Put him in office. You're going to find out what he loves. He doesn't love Israel. He doesn't love Jewish people. He hates them. When I watch Abdul, he's full of shit.
5: Before we get into everything else, and there's a lot for us to talk about, what is your response to the president?
7: I'm glad he thinks I'm a lovely gentleman. A lot of people think so. Look, you know, this is the response that they have. You notice what he talked about. First, look at the background. It says no tax on tips. The man can't stay on focus. That's like the one thing that he did to offer any economic relief. But instead of that, he's more focused on me and what I'm going to do while we're living through an affordability crisis that is generational. People are paying nearly $5 in gas because of a war he started. And half the time, if he's not talking about me, he's talking about the drapes in his ballroom. So at the end of the day, you know, I invite the president to focus what I'm saying. I want to get money out of politics, put money in your pocket, and pass Medicare for All. I think a lot of Michiganders want that right now. And if you ask yourself about safety of people who pray differently, you heard what Donald Trump was saying about people like me. What do you think he was trying to highlight? He's trying to highlight aspects of my name and my faith in what is a play toward a kind of Islamophobia that I think none of us really want. So look, I understand what it's like to be made to feel unsafe. And so our responsibility is to take him on so that we have a politics that embraces all people, whether you're Jewish or you're Muslim or you're Christian or you're Hindu or you're Sikh or you don't pray at all. You deserve to feel safe in this country. You deserve to feel safe in the Democratic Party.
4: I'm saying pretty cool under the criticism there. And hey, welcome to the club, buddy. We know how it feels.
6: Canada's nasty. They are. They're nasty. People think Canada, they're nasty. People, I love the people, but they're nasty.
4: We full of ish as well. I should be able to say the word. The president can say it. All right, give me about 6 minutes, and I will give you a chance to win some tickets to see Silverstein and Story of the Year at Royal Oak in December. First, Beastie Boys in the Morning X.

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1: What's up? It's Johnny. You want tickets to Camp Screamo 2. That is the upcoming concert with Story of the Year, Silverstein, special guest Stand Atlantic, and Football Head. They're going to be playing at Royal Oak on December 9th. And we're doing our Only in the 90s quiz cards here for your chance. So if you think you know the answer to this question, text it to 888-89 for a chance to win these tickets. All right, today's question. This 1997 James Cameron movie starring Leonardo DiCaprio and Kate Winslet won 11 Academy Awards and famously was released in a 2 VHS set because of its long runtime. Oh, yeah. We had the double VHS of this movie. What movie is that? Text your answer to 888-89. You could be going to see these guys along with Silverstein. It's Story of the Year on the Morning Axe.

0: story of the year on 89X. It's Johnny. Good morning. Got your chance to see those guys at Royal Oak in December. Here, the 90s question of the day was this 1997 James Cameron movie starring Leonardo DiCaprio and Kate Winslet won 11 Academy Awards, and we got a bunch of correct answers coming in here on the text line. Let's see.
1: Hi, this is Matt Wilkie from Storm City Strength and Conditioning. Oh. I can't get to the phone right now. Just leave a message at the beep, and I will get back to you as soon as I can. Thank you. Bye.
0: Okay, well, I'm going to get a hold of Matt, but congratulations, Matt. You correctly guessed that that was, in fact, Titanic. Yes, it's a pretty easy one. A classic. I mentioned as well that it came in that two VHS set back in the day. I still have one of those kicking around. Get him, Celine. Just like the movie, over 3 hours, it just goes on and on and on. Another chance to win tickets tomorrow morning at 7:10.
2: 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We love you too.
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8: 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I loved them and loved them. And suffered with them. And when they're hurting, they call me. That's the biggest gift I got, which is from being a prisoner to being a loving father, which is what I always wanted.
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Linkin Park on 89X. It's Johnny. Good morning. You are going to hear a lot of these guys today. Foo Fighters, their show is tonight at Ford Field with Queens of the Stone Age. Congrats to everyone who won tickets to go through us. It's going to be an amazing show. And after the concert, tune in here at 11 o'clock. We're going to kick off nothing but Foo Fighters and Queens of the Stone Age to get you home. Here's the Foos with Best of You on the Morning X.

0: Arcade Fire on 89X. What's up? It's Johnny, and this is absolute nightmare material. There is a California robotics startup that designed this 7-foot humanoid centaur-looking robot that I guess is supposed to help people, but it's got like the head of a bull. It looks like a demon. I don't know why they designed it to look so terrifying. But here's some more from KCRA.
1: Strange-looking bot is actually designed, though, to save lives. It's nearly 7 feet tall and called Three Halves, a superhumanoid general-purpose robot.
0: The eyes are terrifying. Like, it looks demonic.
1: You can see it had four legs, a horse-like body, goat-like head. The company behind it is based in Auburn. The bot's designed to go into wildfire zones and disaster sites.
0: Wow.
2: Legs is a nice way to be pretty stable. It's a lot easier to make it walk compared to a biped because it's just more dynamically stable. It's quite light if you compare it to something like wheels and tracks. So that's where I ended up going with was the four legs.
0: But why did you have to make it look like a literal demon?
1: The centaur-style robot can even use a chainsaw with its two arms, thus the nightmarish, I think, comparisons.
0: No.
1: The company says it's designed for jobs that are dangerous for humans, including extreme heat, bitter cold, darkness, and other conditions.
3: If I saw that in the world.
0: Yeah, that's what I was going to say, man. If this thing, they said, oh, it's going to save you from wildfires. If that, I see that thing emerging from the flames with a chainsaw, I'm picking the fire.
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Semisonic on 89X. It's Johnny. Good morning. Everybody and their grandma has a podcast nowadays, but this new one that was just announced is either going to be a train wreck or the best thing ever. We're going to talk more about this in 6 minutes. First, My Chemical Romance

0: Sum 41 on 89X. Good morning. It's Johnny. Looks like Charlie Sheen is starting a podcast. Yeah, that's what we needed, right? It's going to be called Mostly Sheenius. And he's saying he'll have candid conversations with some of the biggest names in entertainment, sports, music, and popular culture. He wanted to call it Pure Sheenius, but says it got shot down for egregious false advertising. So just Mostly Sheenius it is. I don't know. I mean, I saw him. He was on Joe Rogan's podcast. He was on Conan O'Brien's podcast. So, I mean, if people will listen to Joe Rogan, why not Charlie Sheen? Especially if it was this version of Charlie Sheen.
1: Like winning. I don't know, man. I was banging 7 gram rocks and finishing them because that's how I roll. I have one speed. I have one gear. Go. Because of me, I'm different. I just have a different constitution. I have a different brain. I have a different heart. I have a different, you know, I get tiger blood, man. I'm too smart. I'm too smart to blink, and I cured my brain. That's epic. The run I was on made Sinatra, Flynn, Jagger, Richards, all of them just look like, you know, droopy-eyed, armless children.
0: He was on Purely Something.
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0: 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Good morning, it's Johnny.
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0: Asking you shall receive. It's the live version of Little Sister, which you'll be able to catch tonight at Ford Field. It's the Morning X, Queens of the Stone Age.

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0: 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Hey, good morning. It's Johnny on the Morning X. It's just about 8 o'clock, and we got a mainly cloudy day here. 60% chance of showers, risk of a thunderstorm, and a high of 27. That'll feel like 35 or 95 Fahrenheit. For tonight, pretty much the same thing. Mainly cloudy, 60% chance of showers, risk of a thunderstorm there as well, and a low of 19 or 66. And same thing for tomorrow. Cloudy, 60% chance of showers, risk of a thunderstorm, high of 27. That's going to feel like 36 or 97 Fahrenheit. Right now, it is cloudy, and it still says misty. It's 21, but feels more like 28 or 82 Fahrenheit. And yesterday, a lot of people showed up for the opening of the bridge path on the Gordie Howe there, the pedestrian and cycling. We managed to go make it out. We went around 4 or 5 o'clock, and it had slowed down a bit by then. It was pretty easy to get in, but, man, was it ever freaking hot. Just, like, fully in the sun. And, you know, you had to park a decent ways away from the bridge as well. So we went halfway, and we're like, that's probably enough for now. All we had to drink was, like, piss-warm Gatorade. We're like, we got to get out of here. But it was cool to get to experience the first day of the Gordie Howe. CTV was talking to some of the people who made the crossing.
2: We're so glad to be intermingling with our Canadian neighbors.
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0: They're all wearing their hockey jerseys.
3: And even a few gifts for the first American to cross into Windsor via the newly opened multi-use path.
5: We want to congratulate you on being the first, and we want you to come back and join us again for an overnight stay, dinner on us, and an exclusive experience.
6: Thank you
5: okay?
6: so much, Gordon. Is
5: that yes, it
6: Gordon.
5: Is.
6: Thank you.
5: A pleasure. Yes.
6: All right. Thank you.
5: Congratulations.
6: Thank you. All right.
3: Wheelchairs permitted, little ones in strollers, and even a few unicycles spotted on opening day.
7: Going down it was super nice, so I'm really happy about the decline.
0: Yeah, everybody was really excited when we were there, and you know, just like saying hi. I got on the way back in, someone said, "Welcome to Canada," and I was like, "Well, I've lived here all my life, but I was wearing a Red Wings jersey in honor of Gordie, so maybe that's why they thought I was coming in from the American side." But it was cool. I definitely want to try it again when it's a little bit cooler outside, because it was hot. And I wish that it was open longer. It's only 8 a.m. to 8 p.m., so you can't really catch any, you know, sunrise or sunsets. And I think in the fall, it's actually only going to be open until 4 p.m., so that is something to keep in mind. You know, they were warning everyone as we were getting onto the bridge that they'll stop allowing people on by 7 o'clock because, again, it takes, you know, some people about an hour to cross. It's like 3 kilometers. It was a pretty decent incline as well, but it was sweet. They had a water station set up at the end of the bridge on the Canadian side, and Tam from Rare Apparel, they had a bunch of Gordie Howe themed merchandise there too. So that was it was a lot of fun for sure. Got a text at 888-89 says, "When does the first DUI bike try to go over? Can you get pegged for that? Like, is that something that they're gonna breathalyze you on your bike? Maybe something to keep in mind for sure." But that's the thing. It's like, How hard are you going to be partying anyway if you have to be back on the bridge by 7 o'clock? Anyways, worth checking out if you didn't manage to get out there yesterday. Looks like a strike date for Essex-Windsor EMS has been delayed. There was talks going on. There's a bit of a rally, I think, happening yesterday. And the president, local 2974, James Jovanovic, said that they're going to delay. Yeah, they were saying the county's asked for a labor board decision to be reconsidered has delayed their ability to strike. So they're saying now they don't know exactly when it'll be finalized, but they're saying hopefully within the next couple weeks. And then they've advised them that they intend on moving forward. But something to keep in mind, that strike from Essex-Windsor EMS has been delayed. Tigers lost yesterday 4-2 to the Mariners. They're going to play again today at 4:10. And I got some Nirvana for you on your Thursday morning. It's Lithium on the Morning X.

0: 89X, good morning. It's Johnny. Weezer just put out a new music video for their song CEO. It's off their upcoming Gold album that's coming out on 21st. And there's a lot of stars in this music video. Rob Riggle is like a CEO executive here who's trying to talk him into doing something for a music video. Tony Hawk is in it. Dax Flame. Curry Barker, who's the director of this year's hit movie Obsession. He's playing like the director of this music video. Here's a little bit of that.
1: Well, talked it over with the guys and...
2: Sorry I'm late. How's the meeting going so far?
3: It's going great. He's about to say something.
2: Oh, he is? Yeah. What's he going to say?
3: I don't know.
2: Here he goes.
1: We like your idea.
2: Okay.
1: But we already did it in the past, so we're thinking maybe we could try something a little different this time.
2: Sure.
3: Let me bring up the speed in just a little bit, okay?
2: We're not doing that.
3: In show business, there's a thing called, if it ain't broke, don't fix it.
2: Yeah, people are hungry for nostalgia.
3: So hungry.
2: You know, they want to see the old
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2: with a new twist.
3: Totally new twist. Twist it.
2: Do you think you could do that?
1: Okay.
2: Yes!
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3: He's in.
2: I told you. Let's go drink alcohol and play golf.
0: So again, they've got a bunch of guest stars in this music video. Comedians, Giovanni Ribisi is in there at a certain point as well. Song itself sounds pretty good too. So again, that'll be on the Gold album. But you can go check it out. CEO, the new Weezer song. This is another one that's on that record. We might as well be strangers. It's the Morning X.

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Muse on 89X. It's Johnny. Good morning. Got a list here of the weirdest baby names of the last year. I feel like these parents just hate their kids, but we'll get into it in about 7 minutes. First, Cage the Elephant, one of their newest beaches in Tennessee on the Morning X.

especially with these weird names, Aloe, Luxury, Rumor, Linen. These are all things people name their baby girls. Earth, Ethereal. I feel like the boys' ones are worse, though. Somebody named their son Demon. that's going to be a self-fulfilling prophecy. Same with Chaos. Someone named their kid Gator, Matrix, just Three, like spelled out, T-H-R-E-E, Three. Oh, hello, that's my son. His name is Three. Ferrari, Billion, Corduroy, Howdy. Someone named their son Papa? That's just confusing. I will say, I kind of like this one, though. Rooster. Hell of a nickname. I don't know if I would want it to be my actual legal first name, but it's certainly a damn good song. Alice in Chains on the Morning X.

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Less than 12 hours away from seeing that one live. Foo Fighters on 89X. Good morning. It's Johnny. We're spinning Foo Fighters and Queens of the Stone Age songs throughout the day. And after the show at Ford Field, we're going to be playing nothing but Foo Fighters and Queens of the Stone Age to get you home from that show. Right now, got Arkells. It's knocking at the door on the Morning X.

0: Smashing Pumpkins on 89X. I'm Johnny. What's up? We were talking about some of the weirdest baby names of 2025, and I'm getting some more coming in here.
1: Kingslayer. So for this one, my coworker told me about this because they've been working in mother and baby, labor and delivery, the nursery, way longer than I have. And I think Kingslayer, I still don't believe them that they actually found a baby that was named Kingslayer, but and nowadays you really have no idea what's going to happen.
0: There's no way. Kingslayer, this text at 8889 says, I met a couple who named their daughter Tequila. Like, that's a surefire way that they're going to grow up to join the Windsor Ballet. This song probably goes triple platinum in their house, though.
2: Tequila.
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2: It is 9:02. Good morning. I'm Johnny. Happy Thursday to you. It looks like we are going to get mostly clouds for today. Hitting a high of 27, that's going to feel more like 35 or 95 Fahrenheit, and there's a 60% chance of showers and risk of thunderstorm throughout the day and into the night. We'll get a low of 19 or 66 tonight, and then tomorrow, Friday, looking like basically the same thing. Cloudy, 60% chance of showers, risk of a thunderstorm, a high of 27. That'll feel like 36 or 97 Fahrenheit. Right now, it is mostly cloudy out there, 21, but feels more like 30 or 86 Fahrenheit. And you've probably been seeing this Anthony Fauci pleading the fifth over and over again last week in the hearing about the COVID response that he was responsible for, but declining to answer questions over 100 times, and now senators are voting on whether to hold him in contempt for that. I mean, I'm taking notes, personally. It's a great one to hold on to after a particularly crazy weekend.
3: What color tie are you wearing?
4: On the advice of counsel, I respectfully decline to answer based upon my rights under the Fifth Amendment to the Constitution.
3: What color is the carpet in front of you?
4: On the advice of counsel, on the advice of counsel, on the advice of counsel.
2: With his attorney. Just never ending. So, yeah, we'll see what happens with that. It's a poll that came out that says 3 in 4 Canadians wouldn't buy U.S. booze if it returns to the shelves. It's been a, you know, a big sticking point for Trump when he's talking about the tariffs and the fact that most Canadian provinces not stocking U.S. alcohol on the shelves. This was a survey of over 1,000 Canadians. It said 69% of respondents were not likely to resume purchasing American alcohol, 5% somewhat unlikely, but 74% overall saying even if it comes back, they wouldn't buy it. And I mean, I've always been a huge, you know, buy local, support Canadian type of buyer, but I do miss the pre-mixed Jack and Coke Zeros, man. I wouldn't mind having those back on the shelf, just saying. I was looking at the Tigers lost yesterday 4-2 to the Mariners. They're going to play again today at 4:10. And was also seeing this stat that distracted driving charges are up 91% so far this year. Windsor Police, they have issued 408 tickets to drivers caught driving while distracted, which is compared to 214 tickets during the same time last year. So that is a huge increase. Obviously, they're reminding the public that it's a huge safety risk and that there is punishments. So I didn't know this, but you could get fined up to $3,000 for distracted driving, license suspension from 3 days to 30 days, loss of 3 to 6 demerit points for a fully licensed G driver. So just put the phone down. Those emails ain't going anywhere. It's the Killers on the Morning X.

Julia Wolf on 89X. It's Johnny. Good morning. Queens of the Stone Age just launched a way for you to get your bitch and complain on to vent your frustration. We'll give it a shot after their newest one. This is Easy Street on the Morning X.

0: The newest from Queens of the Stone Age, that's Easy Streets on 89X. It's Johnny. Good morning. Of course, they're playing with Foo Fighters tonight. And yesterday, Queens of the Stone Age opened up a 24/7 complaint hotline that you can call if you have anything to whine about. It says here in the press release, fans, friends, and foes are encouraged to call and air their gripes and grievances, moans and groans, and any judgments they wish to pass. And it says here, no bitching too big, no whiny too tiny. So I wanted to see what exactly they would do here. 1-760-437-1966. Let's see.
1: You've reached the Queens of the Stone Age complaint hotline. The time is now to set the record straight. Press 1 to make a complaint. Press 0 if you have no complaints.
0: Let's try 0.
1: Right on. You're having a great day.
0: Okay, that's it. Let's see what happens if I do have a complaint.
1: You've reached the Queens of the Stone Age complaint hotline.
0: Yeah.
1: You know better. Now's your chance. Let's do the dance. Leave your complaint by voicemail after the tone. Hit pound when you've finished bitching.
0: I don't have any tickets for the Queens of the Stone Age Foo Fighters concert tonight. I want some at Ford Field. I don't know. Josh Homme, if you listen to this, could I please have tickets to the show tonight? This is Johnny Parks from 89X Broadcasting in Windsor and Detroit. Hook a brother up, okay? Thanks. Okay, love you. Bye. See, this is what happens. I give all the frickin' concert tickets to you, and then I don't even get to go to the damn show. Oh, well, thanks for letting me vent, Queens of the Stone Age.
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11: I spent years in the prison system. 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I met Father Paul. He's a really spiritual man. I didn't know anything about that, but he loved me, showed me love, showed me kindness, showed me respect, taught me everything. I spent 22 years with him, and my wife died, and we have 4 kids together, and I was responsible. I was the only one left. And I didn't run. I stayed with them. The only thing I could do was love them. And that's what I did. I loved them and loved them and suffered with them. And when they're hurting, they call me. That's the biggest gift I got, which is from being a prisoner to being a loving father, which is what I always wanted.
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Red Hot Chili Peppers on 89X. It's Johnny. What's up? There's a conversation going on online right now. How many inches are you willing to lose for cash? We'll get more specific about that on the way. First, it's the Blue Stones on the Morning X. Let it ride.

0: what, 5'10", but I get 750 grand. Yeah. Yeah, I think I would do that one. 16% say that they would give up 6 inches of their height for $2.5 million. That's a ton of money, but I don't know. I don't know if I'd give that up. 4% say that they would give up 8 inches of their height for $7 million. But then this one is kind of insane. 30% say they'd be willing to give up 10 inches of their height for $50 million. That is crazy money. I don't think I could do it. What would I, if I'm 6'2 and I give up 10 inches, then I'm down to 5. I can't even do that math, man. I don't think that I would, want to do that one. Like, for my fiance, Sammy, she would be, like, non-existent if she was willing to do this. She would be pocket-sized. So, you know, a lot of people online are like, this just isn't fair. It's, you know, another way that tall people are having privilege here because they can give up some extra inches and get more money. But, you know, it's not all bright and sunny up here. I'm just glad it was height that they were talking about, because there are other inches that, yeah, I don't think I have $300,000 worth of those inches to spare.
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0: Arctic Monkeys on 89X. It's Johnny. We were having that stupid conversation about how much of your height you'd be willing to give up for money. One of them was giving up 10 inches off your height for $50 million. Would you do that? Just text at 888-89. Seems to be into it. Says I could cosplay as a Lord of the Rings dwarf with $50 million. Not a bad idea. Get your Gimli on.
1: That still only counts as one.
0: And, you know, befriend an elf. The whole deal. Why not? A metric here for you, Monster Hospital on the Morning X.

0: Dexter and the Moon Rocks on 89X. Good morning, it's Johnny. Well, we're just about out of time here. If you're going to the Queens of the Stone Age and Foo Fighters show tonight, you're going to have to let me know how that goes because, I'm so jealous of you. After the show, tune in here. We're going to have nothing but Foo Fighters and Queens of the Stone Age to get you home. Tomorrow, one more pair of tickets for you to go see Silverstein and Story of the Year at Royal Oak in December. We'll do that at 7:10 tomorrow. And then I just got an email about some of the stuff we're giving away next week. So it looks like every morning next week I will have a pair of tickets to our 89X birthday bash. So Default, the Bluestones, Fionn, definitely want to try to get in on that. And then in the afternoons, Dan is going to have tickets for you to see My Chemical Romance. I think online we'll also be giving away tickets to Blue October. So much stuff. Actually, that's tickets to Blue October with meet and greet passes, assigned vinyl for the show at the Fillmore. And again, that's going to be the online. 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We'll be in this afternoon. Cheers. 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

First, he was the Grinch, then he was Eggman and Sonic, and now Jim Carrey bringing another beloved childhood character to life on the big screen. Who will he play? I'll tell you, coming up in three songs. 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
1: There you go, got the big guy in the studio with me today. Names, don't forget names, right?
0: Oh, yeah, yeah. Big Strong Lane.
1: No, Big Strong Lane and...
0: Matt.
1: Thank you. Thank you very much. Okay, so, mentioned this a couple seconds ago. Jim Carrey, you love him in The Grinch, you love him in Sonic as Eggman. He is now going to be doing another childhood favorite, live action, on the big screen.
0: Oh, I know.
1: Do you?
0: Yeah.
1: What is it?
0: Engine the Patrine.
1: No. No, although that is who we're playing next. I didn't even tell you that. Bravo. You've been working on your reading, haven't you?
0: Yes. Yeah. I've been reading, one book's a little bit, and it's come to the zoo.
1: That's right. You have been reading that. But no, The Jetsons. Jim Carrey starring in a new Jetsons movie, not set for release for a couple of years, though, so you are going to have to wait a little bit. Now, I tried, do you remember, bud, when I tried to watch The Jetsons with you, it kind of looks like the same cartoon as Yogi Bear, but it's like in space. And you just weren't having it?
0: Wait, Yogi Bear in space?
1: No, it looked like the same kind of drawing style as Yogi Bear, but it was humans in space. Do you remember that?
0: What was it called?
1: The Jetsons?
0: No.
1: No? Okay. Well, maybe you like, I mean, you love the Grinch, right? The real dark Mr. Grinch, as you call it?
0: Yeah, and the light Mr. Grinch.
1: You love light Mr. Grinch. So you love the Sonic
0: and the very, movie. And the very light Grinch.
1: So you like the original Grinch, the original cartoon from back in the day, live action, and the newest animated one. But yeah, that's a really long way of saying live action Jetsons movie starring Jim Carrey out in like supposed to be 2028, but obviously things can happen. Like Lane said, Engine de Poitrine, Winter's Alternative, 89X,

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7: Windsor's Alternative.

With the crazy outbreak that's been all across the states, particularly hitting hard in Michigan, completely missed a salmonella outbreak too that's been linked to jalapenos, specifically in Minnesota, but there are a couple of cases in Michigan. So because of that, Chipotle pulling them from their menu, and I guess Qdoba doing the same thing. I don't think here has been an issue, like I'm pretty sure Qdoba here still has jalapenos on the menu.

never have nothing good to say.

Jack White's new one, Neighbors Blues, on Windsor's Alternative 89X. I'm Matt filling in for Dan. If you haven't heard, we got a very special deal going on right now for the 89X birthday bash. 4 tickets, $89 plus taxes and fees. That's it. That's all it's going to cost you. 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I'm trying-

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1 week from today, Madden 27 officially launches, but I guess if you pre-order the Deluxe or MVP editions, you can actually access the game early, starting on the 10th. 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
3: It's Matt in for Dan McDonald tonight. Ford Field Foo Fighters. It's a lot of F's in a row. Jeez. And with that, they have got a new single out off of their latest album, Your Favorite Toy. It is called Window, and I figured with the Foos playing tonight, it'd be a very appropriate day to play that song as the catch of the day for you. Listen to it. Let me know what you think. Hit it, quit it, keep it, sweep it. That's what Dan likes to say. You can text 888-89.

0: 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Interestingly, they did not play that, even though it's their new single, at the first stop of the tour in Toronto. In fact, even though they've got a new album out, and in theory this tour would be to promote it, they only played one song off of that new album. Will they stick to the same set list tonight? I'm sure there'll be a couple of things changed in and out, but I got a feeling it will still very, very, very, very much be a greatest hit set.
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American booze. You're not finding it on the shelves, right? So many provinces in Canada pulled it after everything started with the trade war. Some, I think, have put it back. But now people are wondering, okay, if it does go back, would you actually buy it? And apparently 3 in 4 Canadians say they will not. They will continue to buy Canadian. But it's kind of funny because I was thinking back to even before it was taken off the shelves. I was like, when was the last time I actually bought something American? I guess if I was like looking for something like cheap and non-generic, you know what I mean? Then yeah, I would go grab a case of something. But if I'm trying to enjoy myself, the kind of spirits that are made here in Windsor, Essex, the kind of beer that is brewed here, that's always, always what I gravitated towards every single time. So I couldn't even tell you three that get yanked from shelves. What the heck, the last thing I bought American was Weezer 89X.

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0: Science is everywhere, and sometimes completely by accident, like the new images of the sun's surface. Scientists in Hawaii were testing out a new telescope. They were trying to fine-tune it to see how powerful it could be. They took a couple of images just for you-know-whats and giggles, and when they looked at the images, they realized, whoa, hold on, these pictures are a higher resolution than has ever been used to take pictures of the sun before. Beautiful feather patterns streaking across the surface, incredibly dynamic yellows and oranges and very dark colors as well. But ultimately, if you paid any attention to science class in high school, just very explosive looking pictures in like the best and most beautiful way. Windsor's Alternative 89X.

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0: Welcome to the Veggie Nuts.
1: And?
0: Big Strong Late and Not Strong Matt.
1: Oh, wow. That's awfully rude. I didn't see that coming. All right, cool, fine, whatever. Yeah, we're filling in for Dan today. Might just be Not Strong Matt tomorrow after that.
0: Oh, good.
1: We'll see. But, hey, you like going to restaurants?
0: Yeah.
1: Yeah. Any favorites?
0: Cheeseburgers, and if they have one, like with some pickles and cheese, and like that's McDonald's.
1: But like the veggie burgers, right?
0: Veggie burgers?
1: Because you're a vegetarian?
0: Oh, yeah, yeah.
1: Any other favorite foods?
0: And Jean the Pachin.
1: No, the triangle. I'm showing you a triangle. The macaroni triangle.
0: Oh, yeah, the macaroni. And,
1: Don't do that. Don't do that. That tapping is not good for people listening in cars right now. Do you remember this? I'm showing him a picture right now. You remember this restaurant?
0: What is it?
1: That is a restaurant we went to for, we love going there for Father's Day, Smoke and Spice. It's, I mean, for you and Mom as vegetarians, it's not like the best restaurant for you guys. There were options. And, I say that past tense because very sad. They actually announced that they are closing.
0: Yay.
1: At the end of the month. No, not yay. It's always sad seeing an amazing Windsor business close their doors. They did open that second location closer to the radio station here down Tecumseh. But for the meantime, they've got the one in August 30th. They have announced as the final day of operation. Smoke and Spice closing.

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0: Windsor's Alternative.

Cows next summer. Windsor's Alternative 89X. I'm Matt. Tomorrow morning, 7:10, The Morning X with Hannah and Johnny, specifically Johnny, hooking you up with tickets to go see Story of the Year in Silverstein, Royal Oak Music Theater. Tonight, for Johnny, probably falling asleep crying because he can't go see his favorite band at Ford Field open up for Foo Fighters. So these guys, Queens of the Stone Age, make it with you.

0: Counter-Evasion-X. It's not Strong Matt and Strong Lane.
1: There you go, buddy. There you go. Hey, how many 89X stickers do you think you got in your bedroom right now?
0: One.
1: There's only one in there?
0: Yeah.
1: Didn't I give you another one?
0: I think that was for the car.
1: Well, no, that's on top of the fridge. We haven't put that on the car yet, but the, one of the advantages of being offspring, see what I did there, to someone who works at 89X is when we get samples in of these stickers that we're trying to perfect, you know, I mean, there's a legacy when it comes to 89X stickers. You kind of get the extras that don't get to make it into regular circulation. And that's what Lane's been collecting over the years. I could have sworn you had more. They must be somewhere else hiding at home. But if you missed it on Instagram yesterday, I posted a story from Sandwich Street where we had some 89X stickers, some brand spanking new 89X stickers. And Tim immediately was like, dude, I can't make it down there now. I got to get some. How can I get some of these? Well, this Saturday, I'm actually going to be on location at one of the beer stores on Walker Road from 1 to 5. And I have confirmed there will be the new Elite 89X stickers. The ones that are made to go on your car.
0: Definitely good.
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Kansas Alternative 89X. It's Matt in for Down Crud. Down Dan. Matt's in for Dan. I say down because Windsor police are actually reporting that overall crime is down in Windsor, which is absolutely fantastic. July 2025 to 2026, down 15%. Love to see it. However, drug offenses, those are up 75%. Arson incidents are up too. And the drug offenses, like, that's the one where I gotta wonder, are Windsor police, because there was a lot of controversy about this a few months ago, are they just, like, finally really enforcing the law when it comes to that? Because we don't live in suburbia by any means, but we also don't live downtown. And when you think of the, like, drug offenses, traditionally that is, like, a downtown problem. Unfortunately, as much as heartbreaking as it absolutely is, but over the last few weeks specifically, but a couple of months too, like, we've been having more and more issues going on in our neighborhood where that was never a thing before. Rail Foundry, famous, Windsor's Alternative.

0: 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The doors have opened up. Foo Fighters on Windsor's Alternative 89X. And remember to keep the vibes going after the show while you're getting home, crossing the new bridge, maybe going through the tunnel, even though you'll probably lose signal for a little bit there. An hour starting at 11 o'clock. Nothing but Foo Fighters and Queens of the Stone Age on 89X.
1: 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Engines pumping and thumping in time. 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
1: Windsor's Alternative 89X. I'm Matt filling in for Dan. Let's talk concert tickets for a second, okay? You got Foo Fighters and Queens of the Stone Age tonight, Ford Field. A lot of people saying they would love to go, but you just can't afford it. And that's kind of the story for a lot of concerts these days, right? Like, it's just so ridiculously overpriced. So many acts are touring. It's, you really got to be very picky and choosy. You know, do I want to get nosebleeds for this concert or eat dinner every single day this week? It's a tough call. Some people make the concert call, and that's okay. Everyone's doing it with what's best for them. Well, some bands are finally saying enough is enough, and they are releasing very special $20 tickets. A few acts who have done this: Coldplay, the Rolling Stones, but they are very limited and very, very hard to get. Like, if you think concert tickets for a massive tour are hard enough to get to begin with, these ones

Begonia, hotter than the sun. Windsor's Alternative 89X, mentioning a couple of minutes ago about some massive artists who are releasing and have released very select $20 concert tickets. Completely forgot to mention that next week, the guy I'm filling in for right now, Dan, he will be back and he will have tickets for you to go see this band at Comerica at the end of the month.

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1: He says they've updated their 311 app to make it easier to report issues to them. There's an app? I have never once heard that. All I've heard is if there's a problem, call 311. Thank you. 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

time coming. What was it, Halloween when tickets first went on sale? But the doors are open. The merch has been for sale for hours now. The first band going to be hitting the stage at 5:30. 6:30, you got Queens of the Stone Age. And then 8 o'clock, the band you just heard, Foo Fighters, live at Ford Field. 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

In what can only be described as a horrifically timed April Fool's joke, or maybe one of the worst ideas a streamer has ever had, Prime announcing that that Melania movie is not only getting a sequel, but a series. 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I'll tell you more in three songs. 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

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My name is Matt, filling in for Dan. Grand Theft Auto 6 is finally coming out this year. You finally get to go back to Vice City, and it is so unbelievably hyped that Rockstar signing a deal with Netflix. 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No TV show, no movie or anything like that. 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Like, that is absolutely unheard of. But when you got the first installment of the legendary franchise in 13 years, you gotta go big. 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

0: About an hour from now, they're going to be on stage at Ford Field. That's Queens of the Stone Age on 89X. I'm Matt. Was listening to the Morning X with Hannah and Johnny this morning. Found out that Queens of the Stone Age have actually set up a new hotline for you to call with any gripes you may have. And the press release they put out kind of hinted that some of the band members may actually pick up when you call. So, had to try it out.
1: You've reached the Queens of the Stone Age complaint hotline. The time is now to set the record straight. Press 1 to make a complaint. Press 0 if you have no complaints.
0: Gonna press 1.
1: You know better. Now is your chance. Leave your complaint by voicemail after the tone. Hit pound when you've finished bitching.
0: Oh, I guess my only complaint? Queens of the Stone Age still on my bucket list. Still have not gotten the chance to see them live in concert. So,

That's Phoebe Bridgers, Lost Boys on Windsor's Alternative 89X, and she actually just announced the Lost Weekend Planetarium Experience, where you can go experience her new album in a freaking planetarium. And sure enough, Michigan Science Center, they are participating August 13th, 5 p.m. is the only showtime that is not sold out yet.

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9: 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A sharp surge in distracted driving charges is sparking road safety concerns across the city. 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
1: Matt and?
0: Wait, no. Not Big Strong Dad and Big Strong Lane.
1: All right. We're going to miss you when you're not here tomorrow, buddy. Okay. Hey, you were looking over at a book over there the other day, right? And you saw a picture on there you didn't like?
0: Oh, yeah.
1: What was it?
0: Somebody diving underwater naked.
1: Yeah, what else was going on in that picture?
0: I'm going to check.
1: Okay, so you said naked underwater. Okay, you're walking away from the microphone, though, so this is not helpful at all. Oh, you're coming back. Okay, what else is going on in that picture?
0: So a kid was diving underwater, and he was naked, and there was money underwater, so he can get it.
1: And you didn't like that picture, right?
0: Yeah.
1: Yeah.
0: But I did like the money.
1: Well, of course you like the money. Why the heck wouldn't you like the money?
0: Because I'm doing a puzzle.
1: All right. Well, he is talking about the cover of Nevermind, the greatest album covers of all time. There's a little book in here, and it's out of nowhere. He's like, ew, what is this? We'll get to Nirvana right after Cannons, Windsor's Alternative, 89X.

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Jim Carrey brought the Grinch to life, brought Eggman to life in the Sonic movies, and now, I'm assuming, bringing George Jetson to life after a live-action Jetsons movie with Jim Carrey starring has been fully confirmed. 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

Madden 27 is officially out next Thursday, but it looks like if you're in the mood for a little pre-order, the Deluxe or the MVP edition, you actually get early access to the game starting on August 10th. Now, I've never been a Madden guy, but if this was like the EA NHL series, sign me up. I'm Madden for Dan, 89X. One, two.

Temper City, self-aware, 89X. If you're curious what it is like to cross the Gordie Howe Bridge on foot, well, our very own Johnny Parks from the Morning X with Hannah and Johnny, he made the trek, posted a video. It's up on Instagram, 89X Radio.

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saying that's the last song they're going to play tonight, but it's the last Foo Fighters song I get to play for you. Ford Field, right now, Queens of the Stone Age are on stage and coming up after the show to get you home. I mean, if you're not at the concert yet, but if you've got a little FOMO going on, an hour of nothing but Foo Fighters and Queens of the Stone Age right here on Windsor's Alternative 89X.

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12: I spent years in the prison system and I had no hope to get out, no hope to be a half decent father. 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I met Father Paul. He was a really spiritual man. I didn't know anything about that, but he loved me, showed me love, showed me kindness, showed me respect, taught me everything. I spent 22 years with him and my wife died and we have 4 kids together and I was responsible. I was the only one left and I didn't run. I stayed with them. The only thing I could do was love them. And that's what I did. I loved them and loved them. And suffered with them. And when they're hurting, they call me. That's the biggest gift I got, which is from being a prisoner to being a loving father, which is what I always wanted.
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